in her cup. Nah, feeling so low, low. Back at point A, before fearing rejection, knowledge is my weapon. The future answered all my questions, so I'm back to change the outcome of this tale.

to grow. 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I'm looking at the hourglass, which has now erased my past. Loss fails to exist, now I'm running fast to bring change, to bring change. While I'm looking at the hourglass, which has now erased my past.

Please don't get me wrong, see I forgive you in a song we'll call The Likely Lands. But if it's left to you, I know exactly what you'd do with all the dreams we had.

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0: 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We're Mogwai from Glasgow, Scotland. 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

That's when the world got involved, and I woke up older, with the flag of surrender draped across my shoulder. Remember before, when we cared about things like who was the tallest, waiting round for the adults to stop talking, but they can't see past what absorbs them. When I grow up, I'll do it different, trying to change the world by wishing.

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0: While the beat set twists to the big beat sound, while the cycle gangs burn up the road and strong arm their way into the party with fists flying, while teenagers prepare for a secluded slumber party, terror strikes from the bottom of the sea. 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
1: When you cry because you lose someone, or because the load you're carrying is too heavy for you. 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I would like to express myself to you people so that you can get a better understanding of what I'm trying to say.